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3: All right, so working from home may be great for skipping traffic and being with your dog all day, but now a new study says it could be taking a toll on your mental health, and we'll try and prove it here. A study in the journal Science finds that people who work remotely are spending a lot more time alone than workers who have to be on site. In fact, remote workers were 72% more likely to go through an entire day without any in-person human contact at all. Not even a quick chat with a barista. And they weren't making up for it after hours either. Remote workers, many of them showed a decrease in time spent with friends after work as well. Now, you should know the isolation adds up. Compared to in-person workers, people working remotely reported higher levels of anxiety and depression, made more visits to mental health professionals, and were more likely to use prescription medications for mental health. The effects were strongest for people who lived alone. Behavioral scientists say the findings aren't surprising to them. Study after study shows that strong social connections are one of the biggest predictors of happiness and overall health, because our brains need regular face-to-face interaction. So while working from home may be good for flexibility, we all need to connect with other people in real life for our well-being.
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3: Ah, better night's sleep are always after that, right? So have you heard about the latest sleep aid craze? Millions of people on social media say falling asleep is now as easy as sipping a steaming hot mug of lettuce water right before bed. In fact, on TikTok alone, videos with the hashtag lettuce water have been viewed nearly 50 million times, and most people claim that all they had to do was pour hot water into a mug filled with lettuce leaves and drink it 30 minutes before bed to feel drowsier. So is this lettuce water trend legitimate? According to sleep specialist Dr. Michael Bruce, our friend, no. Because while there is a compound in lettuce that's associated with increasing sleep duration, Dr. Bruce says the amount of romaine leaves you can fit in a coffee cup won't do the trick. He says you need huge quantities. He says there's no harm in trying it, but you're better off doing things that are proven to enhance sleep, like increasing your fiber intake. The Journal of Clinical Sleep Medicine found that after getting enough fiber during the day, people fell asleep faster and enjoyed better quality sleep. There you have it.

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1: 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This is Intelligence for Your Life with John Tesh.
0: Looks like we may have found an arthritis cure, and it is veganism. One in four people suffer from arthritis and joint pain, and it's happening more often now. So
2: sure,
0: you can adopt a vegan diet, according to new research in the American Journal of Lifestyle Medicine, without fail. Those on a vegan diet reported significantly less pain over time, and the number of times their joints swelled to painful levels was cut in half. The researchers say it's because plant-based diets lower the levels of C-reactive proteins, which are produced by animal products, sugary foods, and refined grains.
3: There's all kinds of inflammation that we get from eating certain animal products. Make sure, if you're going to do something like this, that you are supplementing with enough protein in your diet, because that can also, it doesn't have to be animal protein, but you do need to find ways. That's the hard part about being vegan, is that it's hard to get enough protein for your overall health. But you can do it. People do it all the time. And yes, you're going to have less of that inflammation in your body. Plenty of people have reported that veganism is in some ways the ultimate longevity diet for this reason.
0: Yeah.
3: So yes.
0: Well, I mean, anti-dementia too, because it doesn't produce any inflammation.
3: Right.
0: And you can find, I actually use pea protein.
3: Yeah.
0: You know, you can find that. So it doesn't have to be whey protein.
3: Neither of us, full disclosure, neither of us are vegan.
0: Right.
3: But we'll have the occasional vegan meal.
0: Yeah. We get inspired by a story and then we're vegan for a half an hour.
3: Exactly.
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0: All right, my intelligent friends, here we go with two surprising signs that you have above average intelligence, according to new science. First, you're a procrastinator. A study in the Journal of Research and Personality found that smart people, they do tend to wait until the last minute because they know they can get away with it, usually because they've had experience doing things last minute in the past without an issue. Plus, some people find if they wait longer to finish something, it gives them better odds of coming up with more creative solutions or insights because their brain has longer to stew on the ideas. Another sign that you're smarter than average is if you're willing to change your mind. That comes from research from Harvard Business School, which found a willingness to change your mind is a hallmark of a growth mindset, which is the key to success. I change my mind a lot. It means you can easily adapt to a changing world. You're willing to adjust your thinking when new information is presented and keep learning and improving. A growing mindset also helps you see setbacks as temporary and not a reflection of your worth. So you're more likely to have a positive attitude toward challenges and see them as opportunities to grow. I love it.
3: That'll be $84.52.
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1: From the Storm Track 9 Weather Center.
2: A clear sky and once again very comfortable overnight with low temperatures mid-60s. A lot of sunshine on Friday. Afternoon highs upper 80s to around 90. Look for clouds to stream back in Friday night. With off and on periods of showers and storms on Saturday, look for highs mid-80s and breezy. From the Storm Track 9 Weather Center, I'm meteorologist David Glenn.

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4: It's Intelligence for Life on the radio. My name is John Tesh, and did you know that jumping in a pool can absolutely reduce your stress almost instantly? I know this feeling. Clinical psychologist Dr. Jenny Teitz says, when we submerge ourselves in cool water and hold our breath, whether it's a pool, lake, ocean, or even dunking in a kiddie pool, it activates what's known as our dive reflex. That slows your heart rate and redirects blood away from your extremities and toward your heart. That physiological change has been shown to decrease anxiety significantly. Submerging yourself in cool water also shifts more blood to your brain and creates a sense of clarity that can help calm overwhelming emotions. Yeah, jumping in a pool will reduce your stress almost instantly.
5: Intelligence for your life.
4: 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In a moment, I'll tell you how fatherhood can actually reshape your body and at the same time, reshape your brain.

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0: So the research is clear that the number one way people judge our intelligence is by just listening to the way we talk. So here's some speaking techniques to help you sound even smarter than you are. First, everything starts with projecting confidence. Now, a study from the research firm Quantified Impressions found that people are twice as likely to be swayed by how you say something rather than what you actually say. So we need to focus on things like posture, vocal projection, even passion. The researchers insist we naturally pay more attention to people who stand or sit up straight, speak loudly and clearly, and act as if they know what they're talking about, even if they don't, by the way. Also, stay away from cliches or buzzwords. They send the message that you're not all that creative. Professional speaker Jeffrey James says it's better to put things in common terms that people can relate to. And here's one more way to come off smarter. You have to master the art of silence, and it can be hard. But we all know somebody who has an opinion on everything, even topics they know nothing about. But that will often backfire and make them sound uninformed and even arrogant. Professional speaker James tells us it's often better to keep quiet until you really have something to say than to speak up and show what you don't know. This is Intelligence for Your Life.
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12: From the Storm Track 9 Weather Center.
13: A clear sky through the night and low temperatures dropping back into the mid-60s, so very comfortable by morning. A lot of sunshine returns on Friday, afternoon highs nearing 90. Clouds moving back in Friday night, and on Saturday, more humid and cloudy with off and on periods of showers and storms, highs in the low to mid 80s. From the Storm Track 9 Weather Center, I'm meteorologist David Glenn.

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0: John Tesh with Gib Gerard, and here are some goal setting and productivity tips, a few tips to help you reach your goals, first of all. First thing is start or restart things on a Monday. Gib and I have talked about this before. Studies show that we're more likely to commit ourselves to change and to stick with it if we feel like we're starting with a clean slate. It doesn't have to be New Year's.
2: It doesn't. We get a New Year's Day. You can get it on the first of the month. You can get it on a Monday. Anytime you have a natural restart, you get the same psychological benefit of New Year's Day. So if you're the kind of person that needs that, if you're the kind of New Year's resolution kind of person, but there's a habit that you're thinking, oh, I'll just wait until New Year's Day to do it. Don't. Just wait until Monday. Start Monday. Actually start Monday. Use that psychological benefit to your advantage and go for it.
0: The next tip for reaching your goals, don't come up with a plan B just in case, because having a backup plan somehow makes failure feel more acceptable.
2: This is your favorite thing.
0: This is my life, where my dad thought that I needed a backup plan to music, and so he insisted that I go to North Carolina State and study textile chemistry.
2: And that's why your favorite expression now is burn the ships.
0: That's right. You get exactly.
2: You get to the new world.
0: That's a big Tony Robbins thing. Yeah.
2: You get to the new world, burn your ships.
0: Right,
2: if you hold on to the backup plan, you're going to fall back on it. 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
0: Yeah, amen.
3: When you first saw her, she was out walking her dog. 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But when you finally did, it was too late. 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She was out walking her dog and only had a second to let go of the leash. Your foot was on the gas, and her life was on the line. Speeding catches up with you. 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
0: Welcome back to Intelligence for Your Life. John Tesh here for you. Are you anything like your dog? You know, our dogs are affectionate, they're dependable, and forgiving. We should all be more like our dogs. And here's how. First, your dog is always there with a wagging tail at the end of a long day. And according to psychology professor Dr. Stanley Coren, that's the key to being a dependable human. Consistency. To let your friends and family know they can count on you. Be predictable. Show up on time. Do what you say you will. And people will learn they can rely on you. So for your kids, try to get home at the same time every day and be consistent when it comes to rules, rewards, and especially discipline. With your friends, don't ever bail on plans if you can. The more you show up for people, the stronger your bond will be forever. Also, dogs don't hold grudges, do they? If you forget to walk your dog one day, she doesn't say, "I'm fine," and silently stew for the rest of the week. And when the dog has an accident in the house, we don't assume they did that on purpose. We just let the dog know we expect different behavior. And we should behave the same way with our human loved ones. University of Tennessee psychologist Dr. James McNulty says, people who let their spouse know they're annoyed by something without nagging or linking it to a negative motive are twice as likely to see their partner's behavior change for the better.
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4: From the Storm Track 9 Weather Center.
16: A clear sky through the night and low temperatures dropping back into the mid-60s, so very comfortable by morning. A lot of sunshine returns on Friday, afternoon highs nearing 90. Clouds moving back in Friday night, and on Saturday, more humid and cloudy with off and on periods of showers and storms, highs in the low to mid-80s. From the Storm Track 9 Weather Center, I'm meteorologist David Glenn.

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0: John Tesh with Gib Gerard, and from the University of Yale, that would be Yale University, the new research, Gib, says if you want your future to look brighter, reminisce about the past. The happiest people think about their past all the time, because remembering the joys, successes, and challenges we've overcome boosts our belief that we're worthy of having good things happen to us. I have a problem about this, because I feel like if I reminisce too much about business things, it slows me down.
2: Well, you can take this to a point of where you're hung up on regrets. So like a great example, you think of money that you left on the table. If Magic Johnson had taken the shares of Nike for the shoe contract instead of wearing Converse,
0: yeah,
2: he would have made, I think, $3.8 billion just on that one deal alone.
0: Right,
2: obviously,
0: right.
2: Like a very successful businessman. But if you spend too much time reminiscing, you start to think about the things that you've missed, the things that you've dropped. The point of this is to think about what you've overcome, basically what you did when you wrote your book, right? Where you sat there and you went through all of the different elements that got you to where you are, the things that you overcame. That's the kind of reminiscing we should do. Not thinking about like, oh gosh, I should have kissed Susie Jenkins at the dance. That would have made a big difference in my life. That's not what you're supposed to be doing.
0: There's also something that can really just destroy you, which is which in the Christian world is known as sin consciousness, where you're just always thinking about everything you've ever done wrong.
2: Yeah, you just sit there and feel guilt and shame. Nobody wins.
0: Yeah, exactly.
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0: We all know that having a complex vocabulary makes us seem more intelligent, right? But now we know using too many big words is a turnoff. This is according to a new survey by the language learning app Preply. A majority of those surveyed assumed a person with a complex vocabulary was very smart. But there's one big caveat to the research. 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The survey found that 1 in 4 people find people who use big words unnecessarily to be untrustworthy. 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
15: From the Storm Track 9 Weather Center.
16: A clear sky through the night and low temperatures dropping back into the mid-60s, so very comfortable by morning. A lot of sunshine returns on Friday, afternoon highs nearing 90. Clouds moving back in Friday night, and on Saturday, more humid and cloudy with off and on periods of showers and storms, highs in the low to mid-80s. From the Storm Track 9 Weather Center, I'm meteorologist David Glenn.

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0: 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Enter as many keywords as you can at sunny923.com. And then, each Friday morning, James and Kim will select winners for some really fun prizes, like Soaky Mountain Water Park tickets or tickets to see Olivia Dean, Miles Smith, or Teddy Swims. But that's not all, because all entries will be included in a nationwide drawing for $5,000 cash. That's 5K of sizzling summer cash. There's still plenty of summer left, so make it sizzle with $5,000 cash from Sunny 92.3.
2: Tomorrow, some of us will wake up and it will be our last day on this earth. It will be unexpected and without warning. 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
4: A clear sky through the night and low temperatures dropping back into the mid-60s, so very comfortable by morning. A lot of sunshine returns on Friday, afternoon highs nearing 90. Clouds moving back in Friday night, and on Saturday, more humid and cloudy with off and on periods of showers and storms, highs in the low to mid-80s. From the Storm Track 9 Weather Center, I'm meteorologist David Glenn.

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3: A clear sky through the night and low temperatures dropping back into the mid-60s, so very comfortable by morning. A lot of sunshine returns on Friday, afternoon highs nearing 90. Clouds moving back in Friday night, and on Saturday, more humid and cloudy with off and on periods of showers and storms, highs in the low to mid-80s. From the Storm Track 9 Weather Center, I'm meteorologist David Glenn.

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1: We're sunny 92.3. 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
6: A clear sky through the night and low temperatures dropping back into the mid-60s, so very comfortable by morning. A lot of sunshine returns on Friday, afternoon highs nearing 90. Clouds moving back in Friday night, and on Saturday, more humid and cloudy with off and on periods of showers and storms, highs in the low to mid 80s. From the Storm Track 9 Weather Center, I'm meteorologist David Glenn.

0: from the sunny 92.3 HEP Cooling Studios. 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
1: We're sunny 92.3. 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
5: A clear sky through the night and low temperatures dropping back into the mid-60s, so very comfortable by morning. A lot of sunshine returns on Friday, afternoon highs nearing 90. Clouds moving back in Friday night, and on Saturday, more humid and cloudy with off and on periods of showers and storms, highs in the low to mid-80s. From the Storm Track 9 Weather Center, I'm meteorologist David Glenn.

0: From the sunny 92.3 HEP Electrical Studios. 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
9: A lot of sunshine on Friday. Afternoon highs upper 80s to around 90. Look for clouds to stream back in Friday night, with off and on periods of showers and storms on Saturday. Look for highs mid 80s and breezy. From the Storm Track 9 Weather Center, I'm meteorologist David Glenn.

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0: Lift your morning to another level with James and Kim.
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1: Yeah, it really says something when people who can't afford a Ferrari can't afford gas.
3: The beverage brand PepsiCo has partnered with a cosmetics company to offer a body scrub inspired by Pepsi Vanilla, perfect for the woman who wants to spend the summer covered in bees.
1: Taco Bell's CEO said that despite the ongoing lettuce parasite outbreak, customers have started returning to the chain. He said, yeah, they're 20 pounds lighter and walking like they just broke their legs, but they're back.
4: 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Good morning. It is James and Kim in the morning. 5:16 is your time. 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We're going to give away Dollywood tickets this morning.
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0: Madonna and Get Into the Groove, Sunny 92.3. You know, yesterday I started the show by saying Happy Friday, and it wasn't Friday, it was Friday Eve. So today I can officially say it. Happy Friday. We are going to head into the weekend. It's going to be a fun weekend, too. Nightfall happening tonight. That's always a good time. And then on Sunday, of course, National Farmers Market Day at the Chattanooga Market. That's always a good time as well. Today, we're giving away $5,000, our back-to-school cash. I'll give you your secret keyword coming up in a little bit later this hour. Got it ready for you. We're going to give away Dollywood tickets this morning and a JCPenney gift card this morning as we head into tax-free weekend. Yeah, happy shopping to you. So be listening to Get Into Win this morning here on Sunny 92.3.
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0: Adele and Set Fire to the Rain, Sunny 92.3. It's James and Kim in the morning. Thanks so much for waking up with us this morning. All right, I want to go ahead and give you this. This is your 5K keyword for this morning. The word is library. Library is your keyword. That gets you in to win $5,000 in back-to-school cash. Think about what you'd do with that kind of money. That would be nice, wouldn't it? All right, so library. Don't text it to us. Make sure you put it in at our website, sunny923.com, under the 5K back-to-school cash giveaway. So library is your word. All right, coming up on today's show, it's going to be a fun one. It's National Mutt Day. We're going to talk about our favorite mutts this morning. I love that. Also, we're going to give away a JCPenney gift card. Let me go ahead and start marinating on this, okay? Old school struggles that would break people today. Old school struggles that would break people today. All right, just think about that, because that's what I'm going to ask you to either text or call or use our app to get in to win that $50 gift card to JCPenney as we head back to school. Back to school shopping this weekend. It's tax-free weekend.
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something in Breakfast at Tiffany's, sunny 92.3. Man, it feels good outside. It is 66 in downtown Chattanooga. Can you believe that? I love this weather. Got the sunny eye opener up next. There's a grocery store chain that's selling 4 ice cubes for $5. Huh.

0: The James and Kim Eye Opener. 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
1: And in today's Eye Opener, a man who runs a small business has found a way to keep his customers' shipping costs down, and it includes a small bag of rocks. Evidently, there's a loophole where a package could cost more if it doesn't weigh enough. Just listen to this.
2: This is a 13.1-ounce order going to Colorado. 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
1: So someone pointed out that packages that are in the 2 to 5 pounds range are heavy enough that they can go through automated sorting machines and not get stuck. Packages that are less than a pound often need to be dealt with manually. So that's why the price goes down when it's slightly heavier. And you hear a lot about people getting bit by sharks when they're in the ocean. Well, what about being bitten by a barracuda?
3: Ooh, barracuda!
1: This is what happened in Turks and Caicos to a 13-year-old girl who hopped in the ocean and was doing a handstand. Her name is Claire McDonald.
4: I did the handstand, just felt like a lot of pressure. I just looked up from my hand and I just saw blood everywhere. It was just like a horror movie.
5: She stepped in and said, "I'm a nurse, can I please help?" And I said, "Yes, please." And so she created a tourniquet and helped stop the bleeding while we were waiting for the ambulance to arrive. She named the barracuda Susie. She's like, "I'm not mad at the ocean, I'm a little mad at Susie."
1: Claire's gonna be okay, which is great. And by the way, her dream is to become a marine biologist. And Katy Perry had a really scary moment at a concert in the Isle of Malta last week. She climbed inside the end of a giant plastic water bottle and was rolled into the crowd. This is how it was supposed to go. But unfortunately, they moved her in completely the wrong way. So here's a condensed version of what took place for almost 5 minutes. Okay, that's kind of scary. She was like, "Take me back to the stage." She was performing I Kissed a Girl, but while she was stranded in the sea of fans, the band kept playing. So kind of a scary moment. It took almost 5 minutes to resolve it. I bet she doesn't hop in any giant plastic water bottles anytime soon. And that's today's Sunny 92.3. I hope.

0: Katy Perry and Hot and Cold, Sunny 92.3. It's James and Kim in the morning. Thanks for waking up with us this morning. Happy Friday. And today is a very special day because it's National Mutt Day.
1: It's all about man's best friend. It is National Mutt Day.
2: Yep.

0: also called National Mixed Breed Day.
1: National Mutt Day.
2: Who let the dogs out, right? It's Mutt Day or Mixed Breed Day, whichever one you want to call it. I just wanted to point out that our shelters are full right now. I saw just a flash the other day that there's over 600 animals up for adoption at the Humane Educational Society. So if you can adopt a mutt, it's their day. Adopt a mutt. They're the best pets ever. Adopt, don't shop for sure, okay? You can also foster and you can also give. All right, let's take a look at local news this morning.
3: Good Friday morning. I'm Meg Doyle. Here's a look at your top headlines. A 19-year-old Cleveland man was killed in an early morning shooting on Thursday, and two other teens have been charged. Cleveland police say officers responded to the ER at Bradley Medical Center after a 19-year-old arrived in a personal vehicle with a gunshot wound. Despite life-saving efforts, police say he died a short time later. Police identified the victim as Aiden Darity of Cleveland. The investigation is ongoing. Colin Gray, the father who gave his son the gun he used to kill two students and two teachers at Appalachie High School in Georgia, was sentenced Thursday to 15 years in prison. A jury convicted Colin Gray in March of second-degree murder and involuntary manslaughter. Colin Gray's sentencing comes days after his son, Colt Gray, was sentenced to life in prison without the possibility of parole in the September 4, 2024 shooting. Tennessee families will soon get a break on back-to-school shopping as the state's annual sales tax holiday returns this weekend. Tax-free weekend begins today and continues through Sunday night. During that time, shoppers can buy qualifying clothing, school supplies, and computers without paying state or local tax. From News Channel 9, I'm Meg Doyle.
2: 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It's running smoothly. You got a smooth commute right now. 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Secondary routes are clear as well.
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2: For the last day of July, I'll take it. This weather is awesome. We're only going to get into the 80s today. The humidity is lower. And unfortunately, we do have some showers possibly tomorrow morning and then scattered thunderstorms tomorrow afternoon and on Sunday as well. However, for today, it's awesome. It's 66 in downtown Chattanooga as we start our morning here at Sunny 92.3.

Bon Jovi, Living on a Prayer. Sunny 92.3. By the way, he cut a concert short last weekend when he was having a sinus infection problem, but he is doing better according to his rep, so that's

0: Sabrina Carpenter and Manchild, Sunny 92.3. It's James and Kim in the morning, and it's tax-free weekend that we're headed into. You might be going shopping this weekend. If you are, a $50 gift card to JCPenney's would be nice for you to have, wouldn't it?
1: Oh, yes.
0: Be very good, Sam. All right, so here's how you can get in to win this gift card this morning. You can just chime in on our subject this morning, which is old school struggles that would break people today. Like, they would drive them crazy, okay?
1: Like using an old pencil sharpener?
0: Like using an old pencil sharpener. That's a good one, Sam. Or how about this? Waiting by the phone for a phone call because you don't have your cell with you all the time. So you've had a job interview and you're waiting for that job. You got to sit by that phone, right?
1: And no call waiting and all the fun
0: all the
1: of with it.
0: So think of one of those. Text us 423-642-9236. That's the Trust Federal Credit Union texting line. Call us, or you can always use the Sunny app as well. Can't wait to hear from you. That puts you into a drawing for that $50 gift card to JCPenney this morning. Now, while you're out shopping, you may want to stop by the movie theater and see a movie. So Sam is here to give us our movie review on Spider-Man.
1: Oh, yes. Well, no spoilers. I'm going to tell you, avoid every spoiler that you can. Do not be on the internet except to text us or see what's going on at Sunny. And just avoid everything because there are so many fun things in this that you'll be like,

0: Post credit scene. There's gotta be. There wasn't.
1: No.
0: I was like, oh man, that's good. Maybe, by the way. So if you're out shopping, maybe go see Spider-Man. It gets a 9 out of 10 on Sam's List. Anything else people should see?
1: That's it for right now, because that's going to be the big thing. Of course, you got the Odyssey. You've got Toy Story 5 still on the screens. Minions and Monsters. All the good ones that have come out in the past few weeks.
0: Okay. It's going to be a great weekend, my friends. Again, 423-642-9236 to get in on the Trust Federal Credit Union text line to qualify for that JCPenney gift card. All right, let's take a look at traffic. Not much to tell you. It's looking good this morning. Knock on James's head if it was only here. No problems whatsoever in traffic this morning. Not seeing anything on the secondary routes as well.
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tickets or tickets to see Olivia Dean, Miles Smith, or Teddy Swims. But that's not all, because all entries will be included in a nationwide drawing for $5,000 cash. That's 5K of sizzling summer cash. There's still plenty of summer left, so make it sizzle with $5,000 cash from Sunny 92.3.

We are today, Sunny 92.3. You guys are coming up with some good things today. Old school struggles that would drive people crazy today. Kim Lewis, thank you for the text. Going inside and paying for gas and not paying at the pump. And then you have to wait in that line, right? How about memorizing the times tables? Thank you for that one, Miriam. Appreciate hearing from you. You're all in the drawing for the JCPenney.

0: job. You're one of my kind.
1: You're one of my kind. We're Sunny 92.3. Thanks for chiming in this morning, Heather. Old school struggle, waiting for pictures to be developed. Sonia using an encyclopedia for reports and papers. Yeah, we didn't have Google way back in the day.

0: Britney Spears, You Drive Me Crazy. Sunny 92.3. Speaking of crazy, old school struggles that drive you crazy. What do you think? Good morning.
1: Good morning, Kim. How you doing?
0: Hey, Mike. Truck driving Mike. How are you today?
1: I'm doing great. But I'm going to try to go ahead and get my name in that drawing. This is what irritates me the most.
0: Okay.
1: Is standing in a long, slow line.
0: So that's an old school struggle, or is that happening still today?
1: But it was... Yeah, it was both, yeah.
0: I
1: still say both, but it was probably worse back in the old school days.
0: I agree, because at least now they have, like, queues or number systems or fast passes or whatever. They've got all that now. We did not have that back in the day. You didn't have a choice.
1: Exactly, and it took for hours. When you move an inch, you're standing in that inch for an hour, it seems like.
0: I agree. It would drive people crazy today.
1: I remember standing in line, and I'd be like, okay, we're going to take turns and get out of line and go get some drinks and food and come back and we'll flip-flop.
0: There you go. That was one way to combat it, right?
1: Exactly.
0: Well, Mike, you're in the drawing of that JCPenney gift card.
1: I appreciate it. And then you got people in the background, hey, you can't break.
0: It's like, we're not, you know? We're not breaking, we're saving.
1: That's right. But anyway, that's really something to know, but other than that, 75 southbound is in top shape.
0: Woohoo! Glad to hear that this morning. Mike, you have a good weekend.
1: I'll try to, Miss Kim, and you do the same.
0: Thank you, Mike, chiming in this morning, getting in on that $50 gift card for JCPenney that we're giving away as we go back to school. It's tax-free weekend. Hey, thanks to Ben Tanner. He said, balancing my checkbook. Thank you, Ben. That's the truth, right? Having to wait until 9 p.m. to have longer than a two-word conversation so you don't use up your minutes. That's one. Writing in cursive. That's an old-school art. Someone said, being a left-hander and having to sit in a right-handed desk. Yeah, those happened back in the day for sure. Fun little subject this morning. Taking a look at traffic, we are all clear right now. No accidents. If you do spot a problem, 423-642-9236.
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4: Bowling is my sport. I'm a bowling warrior, but my plantar fasciitis hurts so bad. I felt like I didn't want to bowl anymore. 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

0: Hey, Kim, it's Jim McGinley. How are you?
1: Hey, Dr. Jim, how are you?
0: I'm doing well. I have an old schooler for you.
1: Okay.
0: And that is waiting for a hall pass to use the restroom when you're in the class that just followed the cafeteria break.
1: Do you have to wait for a hall pass anymore?
0: I don't think so.
1: Probably not. Probably not. That's a good one.
0: Well, we don't where I work any longer, that's for sure.
1: That's the truth, right?
0: Hey, thanks for all you do for our community and keeping it lively. We really do appreciate it.
1: Thank you, Dr. Jim. Have a great weekend.
0: You too. Bye-bye.
2: They say the holy water's watered down, and this town's lost its faith. Our colors will fade eventually, so if our time is running out, day after day, we'll make the mundane a masterpiece. Oh my, my, oh my, my love, I take one look at you, you're taking me out.

0: Alex Warren and Ordinary, Sunny 92.3. It's James and Kim in the morning having some fun this morning as we give away a JCPenney $50 gift card as we go back to school shopping on tax-free weekend here in Tennessee. I've had so many good texts this morning and calls this morning so far talking about old school struggles that would kind of break people today. And how about using a paper map for directions instead of Google Maps? That's the truth, right? So Victoria brought up a really valid point. Good morning, Kim. Communicating with family out of the country, calls were very expensive, and we didn't have WhatsApp back in the day. Of course, it's all free now if you're using WhatsApp, right? Also, writing in cursive, which was mentioned several times, and using a payphone. That was mentioned for sure. What about you? Good morning.
1: I do. Finally getting on your AOL account, and then somebody calls or picks up the phone you use, the phone, and then you get kicked off. That's very, like, I couldn't, it was horrible. That was my high school days, so I'm telling the age of it there.
0: I can hear that dial up right now, that
1: Yes, it's buried in our memory forever. So.
0: That is fantastic. Oh my gosh. So I'll make it a new school problem for us. You know when you're on like a voice prompt and you're having to give directions and somebody comes up and starts talking to you and messes it all up?
1: Yes.
0: That's a new school problem.
1: Absolutely. Please don't talk to me when I'm trying to use prompts because I lose my place.
0: Exactly. Hey, what's your name?
1: Chrissy,
0: I'm going to throw you in the drawing for the JCPenney gift certificate, okay?
1: Lovely, thank you.
2: I had no choice but to hear you. You stated your case, time and due.

0: Sunny 92.3. Good morning. Good morning. What can I do for you?
1: Good morning, Kim. Sorry, James isn't with you today. He must be taking vacation.
0: He is. Good for him, right? I had it last week, so he gets a little break, too.
1: I know. So good for you guys. No, this one about the old school days.
0: Yes.
1: I don't know if you've had this one yet or not. Party lines.
0: You're right. Party lines. Having to share those.
1: I just told my age because, that was crazy. I'll tell you a little story real quick. My husband was in Korea. He was going to call me. He told me in a letter what time he'd call me. It was like 2:00 in the morning, and the elderly neighbor picked up the phone and was listening to our conversation. So it was no fun.
0: Oh no! Oh my goodness! And of course, he had to write you a letter, which probably took 3 or 4 weeks to get to you from Korea, and then to give you a specific time. That's amazing.
1: Yes, crazy. Yes. So I was very impolite and said, "I'm sorry, I'm talking to my husband. Would you please hang up?"
0: Good for you. Good for you. And hey, thanks for bringing that up. You're taking us back this morning.
1: Oh yeah, definitely.
0: Appreciate all the great calls, and of course all the wonderful bring back memories, old school struggles that would break people today. As we head back to school, we are getting you in for a gift card to JCPenney, $50 gift card to make a little shopping very nice on tax-free weekend. Right now, it's local news time.
2: Good Friday morning. I'm Meg Doyle. Here's a look at your top headlines. A 19-year-old Cleveland man was killed in an early morning shooting on Thursday, and two other teens have been charged. Cleveland police say officers responded to the ER at Bradley Medical Center after a 19-year-old arrived in a personal vehicle with a gunshot wound. Despite life-saving efforts, police say he died a short time later. Police identified the victim as Aiden Darity of Cleveland. The investigation is ongoing. Colin Gray, the father who gave his son the gun he used to kill two students and two teachers at Appalachee High School in Georgia, was sentenced Thursday to 15 years in prison. A jury convicted Colin Gray in March of second-degree murder and involuntary manslaughter. Colin Gray's sentencing comes days after his son, Colt Gray, was sentenced to life in prison without the possibility of parole in the September 4, 2024 shooting. Tennessee families will soon get a break on back-to-school shopping as the state's annual sales tax holiday returns this weekend. Tax-free weekend begins today and continues through Sunday night. During that time, shoppers can buy qualifying clothing, school supplies, and computers without paying state or local tax. From News Channel 9, I'm Meg Doyle.
0: Thank you, Meg. All right, let's look at traffic. Only one little minor accident to let you know about. Highway 58 at Monger Lane. Hopefully that's going to be moved off the roadway very quickly. Other than that, interstates look great this morning, not spotting any problems at all.
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15: From the Storm Track 9 Weather Center.
16: Partly cloudy skies this morning and comfortable with temperatures in the 60s, then mostly sunny and less humid today with high temperatures near 90. Tonight, increasing clouds with lows near 70. Saturday, chances for scattered storms, some of which could become strong to severe, high temperatures in the mid-80s. From the Storm Track 9 Weather Center, I'm meteorologist Olivia Glass.
0: And Olivia, thank you so much. I want to just take the show outside this morning. It feels fantastic here in downtown Chattanooga. It's 66 degrees. It's sunny 92.3.

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So who wants to go to Dollywood? Would it be you? 423-642-9236. 423-642-9236. 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

0: You get a second chance. All right, so here we go. What square would you like, Mike?
1: 28.
0: Square 28 is... Mike, I am so sorry. It has already been picked.
1: Okay.
0: I'm sorry, Mike. I apologize that you don't win a prize, but you can keep playing. We'll do it again several more times today, okay?
1: Okay, thanks.
0: Thanks, Mike. Bye-bye.
1: Bye.
0: Oh, that's such a bummer. I like giving the tickets away personally, but we will play again today, so hopefully you'll have a chance to win. You can get your game board, by the way, at sunny923.com, and you can mark them off as we play so that you don't pick a square that's already been picked. So grab that at sunny923.com. All right, let's take a look at traffic. Things are running smoothly. Fingers crossed it stays that way. So far, it's been a nice, easy Friday morning in traffic. If you spot something, let us know about it. 423-642-9236.
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0: 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It's James and Kim in the morning. Good morning.
1: Good morning, Kim. We just wanted to call you guys and tell you that we're so excited. It's the last day of band camp. Yeah, so next week, we're sleeping in.
0: For how many days? When does school start for Chickamauga?
1: Not many, but we'll take what we can get.
0: That's hilarious. Well, I'm glad you
1: And then we also mom-ended ourselves. So we just want to, okay.
0: You
1: I want you to think about the Disney movie that we get the most quotes from.
0: What Disney?
1: We think it's Finding Nemo.
0: The Disney movie that you get the most quotes from.
1: Yep. Because Finding Nemo, we get shark bait. Then we get mine. Then we get just keep swimming.
0: Okay.
1: What else did we come up with? So we came up with Jacques when he's like, he is clean.
0: I guess that's the most quotes of any Disney movie that I know of. I don't quote a ton of movies.
1: Yeah.
0: I quote Top Gun and Dirty Dancing sometimes.
1: I'm always quoting Forrest Gump.
0: Oh my gosh, Forrest Gump. That's another good one. But Disney, we got to think just Disney. Okay, I'm going to put that question out there, okay?
1: Disney, we really think that it's Finding Nemo.
0: Huh, do you think it's Finding Nemo? Can you think of another one? If you can, chime in, 423-642-9236. I'd love to hear from you this morning. It's been a fun morning so far. Traffic looking good, not seeing any accidents to slow you down, which is great news. Let's hope it stays this way on Friday.
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0: London Beat. I've been thinking about you, Sunny 92.3. Our friend Kim called a little while ago and said, what Disney movie do you get the most quotes from? She thinks it's actually Finding Nemo. Good morning.
1: Good morning. I just wanted to echo, I think she's right about Finding Nemo because I was shouting out other ones when she was talking.
0: What were you shouting out?
1: Don't, he touched the butt. Instead of the boat, the little fish swims up and touches it and he goes, he touched the butt.
0: You touched the butt. Watched that movie in so long. I've got to watch it again.
1: Yeah. Yes. And then Brucey the big shark says, fish are friends. Oh. He's having an intervention and trying not to eat the fish.
0: Fish are friends. That's a good one too.
1: Yeah.
0: Thank you for chiming in this morning.
1: Hey, have a good day.
0: You have a great day. Bye-bye.

0: 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Named after the face you make when you hear about it. On Sunny 92.3.
1: And in today's Eye Opener, this is so funny to me. Marmots now have an OnlyFans account to fund research because they're losing money trying to learn more about the creature. So here is Daniel Blumstein, a professor of ecology and evolutionary biology at UCLA, explaining why they have an OnlyFans account.
2: I'm like, what about OnlyFans? You know, it'll be G-rated, you know, whatever, and maybe people will give us tips. So I came back to the lab and I said, maybe we should start an OnlyFans site. And someone screams, "Only Marms!" And I'm like, yeah, that's it. I'm not going to be an OnlyFans apologist here.
1: Only Marms. That's hilarious. Okay. So a few weeks ago, I don't know if you saw this on social media or not, but Aldi debuted a new product. It's a box of 4 ice cubes that they were selling for $4.99. Now, they're large, fancy ice cubes, but more people made fun of them than actually bought them. So, by the way, now they've slashed the price.
3: What'd you find?
4: Why do they have frozen ice cubes?
3: What do you mean frozen? 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
4: Frozen ice cubes, this is.
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3: For how much?
4: Selling for $4.99.
3: Man, this must be that Fiji water.
1: That must be that Fiji water. Okay, if you're planning a vacation to Mexico, it might get ruined because this year's tourism season is in jeopardy because of a record amount of seaweed hitting beaches. This is happening in Mexico and the Caribbean. Experts say over 119,000 tons could come ashore this year. Here's Brian Barnes, a research assistant professor at the College of Marine Science at the University of South Florida, explaining.
5: When it comes in massive amounts, it begins 24 to 48 hours, it begins to decompose and release toxic hydrogen sulfide gas, right? Which is a health concern. It can also leach heavy metals into the beach.
1: It's not good for you, so you might want to take a look at the seaweed count if you're planning on traveling to the Caribbean and Mexico. And that's today's Sunny 92.3 Eye Opener. All right, looking in traffic, everything's looking good right now. I've seen a couple of disabled vehicles, but they're not causing any problems. Other than that, we're not seeing anything, which is great news this Friday morning. If you spot something, let us know about it.
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Semisonic and closing time, Sunny 92.3. We're going to get back to a subject that we had on earlier in the show, just because I've gotten so many responses to it. Old school struggles that would drive people crazy today. That's coming up in just a few on Sunny.

Sunny 92.3. So how many minutes a day on average do you think you spend driving your kids to activities? After school, to school? We'll discuss coming up next here on Sunny 92.3.

0: We are today at Sunday 92.3. It's James and Kim in the morning. Thank you so much for waking up with us. This morning we've had this subject going on pretty much all morning long, but old school struggles that would break people today. What do you have for us?
1: Good morning. You were talking about the old school.
0: Yes.
1: How about buying bus tokens and riding the city bus to school and back?
0: To school and back? They didn't have school buses then.
1: No, you had to ride the city bus.
0: Oh, wow. Okay, you did take us back on that one. Was that here in Chattanooga?
1: Yes, ma'am.
0: Oh, thank you so much for that call this morning, taking us back. We had so many text messages and calls and app uses about that. A lot of people had an opinion about it this morning. We're going to do a drawing for a $50 JCPenney gift card coming up at the end of the hour for someone who chimed in today. And they can use that for back-to-school shopping if they need to. And JCPenney, everything's on sale this weekend. It's tax-free weekend. Hey, speaking of kids going back to school, I got to mention this. Tomorrow, of course, is the first day of August, meaning school season is just around the corner, although it's already starting if your kids are in various activities and in sports. But a new survey of parents found that just driving their kids to and from their school activities takes up an average of 38 minutes every day. Can you relate to that? So over a full school year, that adds up to 6,858 minutes, which is nearly 15 8-hour work days, all spent behind the wheel, worrying, of course, that you left something at home. I've been there and done that. And 77% of parents say that back-to-school season makes life a little more hectic. Oh, my goodness. I totally, totally relate to all of that. I remember those days for sure. It is very, very hectic, and Hamilton County goes back next Wednesday. I heard from a mom from Chickamauga. I think they go back next Friday, but we'll have our calendars out next week, but back to school for a lot of kids. Tax-free this weekend. All right, let's take a look at traffic. Everything's running smoothly. The interstates look great this morning. It's been a wonderful Friday so far.
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0: Sunday 92.3, the 9 a.m. All Music Hour is just around the corner. And I just want to say thanks to everybody that chimed in this morning. We had so much fun talking about old school struggles that would drive people crazy today. We talked about dial-up. We talked about using paper maps for directions, using encyclopedias, going to the library to do your research. I mean, that's like the Dewey Decimal System, right? Anyways, it has been a ton of fun. Thanks for all the texts, the calls, the app, of course. We had some calls in on the app as well. Congratulations, a $50 gift card to JCPenney for tax-free weekend is going to Emily Meeks. Emily, congratulations. Enjoy that $50 gift card. And remember, it is tax-free this weekend, so get out and enjoy your shopping. One last look at traffic today. Two accidents to let you know about. We've got a problem Main Street at Ocoee Street. That's in Collegedale. And also an accident Bork Memorial Lane at Pattentown Road. Bork Memorial Lane at Pattentown Road. An accident with injuries there as well. Interstate still running clear.
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0: 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But that's not all, because all entries will be included in a nationwide drawing for $5,000 cash. That's 5K of sizzling summer cash. 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

0: 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Happy Friday, and it's National Mutt Day.
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2: Oh, I love our shelter dogs. 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Happy National Mutt Day. 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
2: From the Storm Track 9 Weather Center.
3: Mostly sunny skies for today and less humid with high temperatures around 90. Tonight, increasing clouds with lows near 70. Saturday, chances for scattered storms, some of which could become strong to severe, high temperatures in the mid-80s. And for Sunday, a few showers and storms still possible with high temps also in the mid-80s. From the Storm Track 9 Weather Center, I'm meteorologist Olivia Glass.
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They're from Athens, Georgia, aren't they? I think they are. Oh, yeah. Good morning. I'm Patty Sanders. Don't we love the word Friday? We do. We're Sunny 92.3. Remember Whitney Houston, I Will Always Love You? That song was number one for 14 weeks. This is the song that bumped it off and went one more. 15.

0: 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The bad news? Back to school is coming.
1: Back to school?
0: The good news? 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Yeah! 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

0: Boy, she just opens the mouth and there's that voice, right? Well, now that you found us, lock us in. We've been down here on the sunny end of the radio dial for 61 years. Wow. 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
0: Can't believe it's the final nightfall tonight. Downtown Chattanooga, Miller Park, Miller Plaza, that area. It's going to be crowded. Weather's looking good, too. Thank you, Chattanooga Presents, for an amazing summer of nightfall-free shows. About 91 today, clear skies, 85 on Saturday and Sunday. We could see some fairly significant rain by Saturday late afternoon and into Sunday, but today's nice. It's 76.
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Well, I will have a $50 gift card to JCPenney Hamilton Place so you can do a little shopping. It's back to school weekend. We'll do that within 30 minutes. Here in today's Sunny 92.3.

0: I once had a Sunny listener call up and say, would you please play that song that goes, woo? I said, I know just the one. I think it's Gwen Stefani. That one there. Sunny 92.3. During the noon hour, during lunch today, and actually every day next week, I'll give you a chance at those Dollywood tickets. We have 60 squares on our Sunny Dollywood board. Summer in the Smokies, summertime in the Smokies. You get to choose a square and kind of take a peek. You're happy with what's behind that? Cool. You get that prize. You're not happy? You'll be able to choose a second square, and that'll be the one you go home with, even if it's zero Dollywood tickets. So kind of fun. The only thing on the board is Dollywood tickets, four or two or zero Dollywood tickets. Today, James and Kim, their caller number 9 picked square 28. It was blank. So mark off square 28. I know you're keeping score and keeping up with other listeners and what they choose. So when it's your turn, you know what you're doing too. So square 28 is blank on our Sunny Smokies board.
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1: You're welcome. 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
8: From the Storm Track 9 Weather Center.
9: Mostly sunny skies for today and less humid with high temperatures around 90. Tonight, increasing clouds with lows near 70. Saturday, chances for scattered storms, some of which could become strong to severe, high temperatures in the mid-80s. And for Sunday, a few showers and storms still possible with high temps also in the mid-80s. From the Storm Track 9 Weather Center, I'm meteorologist Olivia Glass.
1: Now in the choo-choo city feels good at 75. And nice and sunny. 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

0: You've made us number one for listening at work. Thank you. How's your work day? The sunny 92.3. You know, with our no repeat work days, you just don't hear the same songs all the time. We like it like that, and you tell us you do too. Sunny 92.3. Entertainment happenings for the day. Two friends from Polk County here in the Tennessee Valley got a call back from Mel B on America's Got Talent. It's Madeline Talon and Malachi Martin. They are friends, only been singing together since the first of the year. They auditioned on America's Got Talent a week or two ago. Mel B, the judge, says she wants to take one more look at the duo, see if they should move along to the next round. So good luck. We have our fingers crossed for our Tennessee Valley folks, Madeline Talent and Malachi Martin. And on TV, CBS is bringing back, Survivor, The Amazing Race, Marshals, 60 Minutes, Tracker, FBI, CIA, and Harlan Coben's Final Twist. Those all got a nod for coming back this coming season, starting in September.
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0: Nice today, about 90, hazy sunshine. 85 Saturday, Sunday, and Monday. Rain comes in late Saturday night. Still cool. We're in the 70s. It's 77 downtown.
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0: Well, we have James Howard and Kim Carson to wake you up live at 5 a.m. weekdays. 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Go Braves and go James and Kim, Sunny 92.3. Okay, wrapping it up for the entire summer. Thank you, Chattanooga Presents. It's been amazing. Nightfall Chattanooga. Free shows downtown. Miller Park, Miller Plaza, right downtown there off Market. And MLK every Friday night through the spring and summer. Coming to an end tonight. The opener at 7 tonight is Etc. And the headliner tonight at 8 downtown is M.T. Jones. Soul from the 60s and 70s. And modern jazz and R&B. We're all over that. It is tonight at 7 and 8 free concerts, courtesy of Chattanooga Presents. Downtown Chattanooga, all the food trucks get there at 6 o'clock.
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0: now that you found us, lock us in or down here on the sunny end of the radio dial, Sunny 92.3. Chance at Dollywood tickets within 10, 15 minutes right here. The only thing on the board is Dollywood tickets. So good luck with that. It's coming up, Sunny 92.3. Want you to be in the know. The Medal of Honor Museum, yet another thing Chattanooga is famous for, right? They're taking orders for engraved bricks. It's an actual brick engraved with the name of someone who made a positive impact on your life. Could be a first responder, a parent, a vet, a teacher, anybody who's made a lasting impact on your life. Their name will be engraved. You pay for it. The deadline to register for these, or to order these, I should say, is next Thursday, August the 6th. Medal of Honor Museum, downtown Chattanooga, near the aquarium. So register, or I should say order, by next Thursday, the 6th. Their website, mohhc.org. That's going to stand for Medal of Honor Heritage Center. mohhc.org by next Thursday. Medal of Honor is taking orders for engraved bricks with the name of someone who made an impact on your life. And now you're in the know.
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11: from the Storm Track 9 Weather Center.
12: Mostly sunny skies for today and plus humid with high temperatures around 90. Tonight, increasing clouds with lows near 70. Saturday, chances for scattered storms, some of which could become strong to severe, high temperatures in the mid-80s. And for Sunday, a few showers and storms still possible with high temps also in the mid-80s. From the Storm Track 9 Weather Center, I'm meteorologist Olivia Glass.
0: Very pleasant 78 and sunny in America's scenic city. Lunchtime, let's eat.
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1: We're sunny 92.3. 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

I'm sending out some positive vibes to caller number 9 at 423-642-9236. Time to open up the summertime in the Smokies game board. We have 60 squares here in our sunny 92.3 studio. A number of them have already been chosen. The thing is, it's only Dollywood tickets on the board. 4 tickets or 2 tickets or 0 tickets. You know, you might get that sound. But you get to choose a square. We'll take a peek behind that square. If you like it, fine, you're going home with it. Think you can do better? You get to choose a second square. But that will be your prize that you go home with, even if it's nothing. So, caller number 9, I've got some good vibes going for you. 423-642-9236. Let's open up the summertime in the Smokies game board here in the sunny studio.

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1: You're welcome. Bye-bye. Caller 8 looking for caller 9. Have an awesome weekend. Thanks for trying. Happy Friday. Hey there, caller 9, Sunny 92.3. Let's send you to Dollywood. What do you say?
2: Yes, ma'am.
1: Yes, ma'am. All right. I've got 60 squares in front of me. What's your first name?
2: Sandra.
1: Hey, Sandra. Happy weekend. All right. Let's choose a square. I've got 4 tickets, 2 tickets, or 0 tickets. Sandra, where do you want to go to first?
2: Let's say 53.
1: 53?
2: Yeah.
1: Okay. 53. Oh, wow. Hey, Sandra, 2 tickets to Dollywood. 2 tickets to Dollywood. There you go.
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8: Quickly, Sandra went for square number 5353. Two tickets to Dollywood, yay. We're in square 53. Sandra decided to hang on to those. She could have looked for four tickets to Dollywood, or she could have gone belly up, you know, and that's your final answer. So two tickets to Dollywood, there you go. We're trying to get you to Dollywood before, you know, the cool weather, now that kind of school's starting. So, Sandra, you're off to Dollywood. Another chance Monday morning with James and Kim. Here at Sunny 92.3. About 90 today. Heavy rain and 85 on Saturday night. Sunday, a few showers, but Monday's looking great. We're up to 79 downtown.
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Sunny 92.3, live local middays, 24 East, approaching Highway 27. Right lane is blocked. That's mile marker 177 with an accident. Mile marker 177, 24 East, coming up upon I-24. Be careful there. That's all I'm spotting right now in Sunny.

0: hard to say that I'd rather stay awake when I'm asleep, because my dreams are bursting at the seams.
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5: Okay, in traffic, 24 East at exit 167. That's the 59 split. Construction there. You're backed up a couple of miles. 24 East. At exit 167, that is the 59 split. Expect a delay there. A few miles ahead of you, the accident is in the right lane, 24 East, coming into Chattanooga. At mile marker 177, that is just as you're approaching the 27 split. You're backed up a few miles there. So 24 East at mile marker 167, and 24 East at mile marker 177. Problems there. 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

0: little guitar there. Sunny 92.3. John Mellencamp said in an interview, I think, earlier in the week, he loves it. He doesn't mind when fans sing along at concerts until they get the lyrics wrong. And then he stops the song, tells them the correct lyrics, and they start over. Whatever. Sunny 92.3. Okay, just announced. McDonald Farm, Sail Creek, Little Debbie Hamilton County Fair, November 6th, 7th, and 8th. Rodney Atkins will be headlining. That is the Little Debbie Hamilton County Fair, and all that goes with that, all the fun stuff, you know, free admission. Rodney Atkins will be headlining. Tickets are on sale now. Again, that's at the McDonald Farm, Sail Creek. The fair will be November 6th and 7th and 8th. And now you know.
1: I'm U.S. Transportation Secretary Sean Duffy.
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12: from the Storm Track 9 Weather Center.
13: Mostly sunny skies for today and plus humid with high temperatures around 90. Tonight, increasing clouds with lows near 70. Saturday, chances for scattered storms, some of which could become strong to severe, high temperatures in the mid-80s. And for Sunday, a few showers and storms still possible with high temps also in the mid-80s. From the Storm Track 9 Weather Center, I'm meteorologist Olivia Glass.
0: It's 83. We're sunny 92.3. I'm on our sunny Facebook page. Christina, you're in Ooltewah today. I'm waving to you. Shirley, you're listening in East Ridge. Thank you.
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0: 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But enjoy your Friday. Thank you.
11: Oh, you were caller 8. Yeah.
0: You're caller 8. Yes, that's right. Thank you. Hey, caller 9, Sunny 92.3. We're going to send you shopping, JCPenney. How are you doing?
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0: 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Weather-wise, it's going to be nice today, about 90. Highs tomorrow, 85. Chance of showers by Saturday afternoon into Sunday. So it's going to be a really nice day today. Maybe a little wet tomorrow. It's 85 now.
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0: We're live. We're local middays, Sunny 92.3. I'm checking TDOT traffic cameras with the accident 24 East. Just as you're approaching the 27 split, that's about mile marker 177. It's in the right lane, so you're backed up to Cummings Highway, backed up to the Welcome Center, which is mile marker 172. And with construction at exit 167, which is a 59 split, you're extremely slow from 167 up to about mile marker 177. So that is very slow, 24 East, coming into Chattanooga this afternoon.
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0: Sunday 92.3, number one at work, thanks to you. On our Dollywood game board, Sandra chose square number 53. She's found two tickets to Dollywood in square number 53. Good for you, Sandra. So cross off, and I know you're keeping along on your own game board. Cross off square 53. It's out of here. It's already chosen. We'll start our summertime in the Smokies Dollywood tickets contest again coming up on Monday with James and Kim Monday morning.
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12: From the StormTrack 9 Weather Center.
13: Mostly sunny skies for today and plus humid with high temperatures around 90. Tonight, increasing clouds with lows near 70. Saturday, chances for scattered storms, some of which could become strong to severe, high temperatures in the mid-80s. And for Sunday, a few showers and storms still possible with high temps also in the mid-80s. From the StormTrack 9 Weather Center, I'm meteorologist Olivia Glass.
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1: Weird sunny 92.3. 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

0: 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It's Patty's Playback.
1: Brass in Pocket by The Pretenders. Here's a story behind that. It's kind of a cute story, too. It was written by Chrissy Hynde, the lead singer of The Pretenders, in the late 70s. At that time, The Pretenders, they were opening up for a group, as they were touring, a group that was much more popular than The Pretenders. So there was a pair of pants laying over a chair in Chrissy Hynde's dressing room, and she said something like, "Whose pants are these?" And the lead singer of the other band said, "Well, those are mine, but there's no brass in the pocket." And she just instantly kind of fell in love with that saying, brass meaning money, by the way. There's no brass in pocket. She wrote a song around that title, Brass in Pocket.
0: Tune in each weekday between 10 a.m. and 3 p.m. for Patty's Playback. Patty's Playback. Great songs from years back and the stories that make them so special. It's Patty's Playback on Sunny 92.3.
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1: 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We'll continue this next week as well. Highs today of 91, about 87 for Saturday, Sunday, and Monday. Pretty extensive rain showers expected by Saturday afternoon. It's 80 downtown.
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0: They wrote and recorded the entire album within 2 to 3 weeks. Wow. Sunny 92.3. Good afternoon. It's Brittany Martin and her guys and gals at a government office downtown Chattanooga, winners of this week's Salsarita's Lunch for 20. 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
1: All right, my friends, I have a longevity test you can do at home. It only takes 10 seconds. It's called the flamingo test. All you got to do is balance on one leg for 10 seconds, then do the other leg so you look like a flamingo. I don't think I could pass this. The study was published in the British Journal of Sports Medicine. Over 20% of the study participants failed this flamingo test. And when the scientists followed up after 7 years, those who had failed the test were 84% more likely to have died. So why is this balance so crucial? Because poor balance significantly raises the risk of falls, broken bones, and head injuries. The good news, it's never too late to improve your balance. You just spend a couple of minutes a day balancing on each leg. Another good thing to try is Harvard Medical School suggests cycling. I'm John Tesh with today's Intelligence for Your Life Minute.
0: Don't forget, John Tesh has Intelligence for Your Life and the best variety of your music. 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
3: From the Storm Track 9 Weather Center.
4: Mostly sunny skies for today and less humid with high temperatures around 90. Tonight, increasing clouds with lows near 70. Saturday, chances for scattered storms, some of which could become strong to severe, high temperatures in the mid-80s. And for Sunday, a few showers and storms still possible with high temps also in the mid-80s. From the Storm Track 9 Weather Center, I'm meteorologist Olivia Glass.
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2: I love it.
0: But that's not all, because all entries will be included in a nationwide drawing for $5,000 cash. 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

0: 92.3, welcome to Fri-yay. 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Happy shopping.
1: And a busy ride, 24 eastbound. We had an earlier problem right before downtown that has been cleared out of the way. Still about a half an hour to get from I-59 to downtown, and then it's going to be about 11 or 12 minutes to get to the split. Westbound 24, about 13 or 14 minutes from the top of the ridge cut to downtown. Southbound 27 already starting to line up to get onto 24 westbound. 153 is good between I-75 and the dam. 75 northbound, watch out for broken down 18-wheelers right before you get to exit 20. So a bit of a slow go there, but no major problem. Southbound on 75, everything looks good.
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0: 8332, 24 eastbound is still about a half an hour to get from I-59 to downtown, then 11 or 12 minutes from downtown to the split. Westbound 24, 20 to 25 minutes from the split to downtown, and then it looks good from there. Southbound 27 lined up to get onto 24 westbound. 153 northbound, watch out for broken down vehicle right before you get to the dam. The left lane is going to be blocked, and then north of the dam, you're a bit slow heading down the hill toward Boy Scout Road. There's an accident on Boy Scout Road just off of 153, so traffic a bit slow there. Meantime, 75 southbound, you get a broken down vehicle right after you pass the Walker Road overpass. Everything out of the roadway there. Northbound 75, everything looks good.
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If you'd like to go to summertime in the Smokies at Dollywood, we are your free ticket station. We're going to be back again on Monday with lots of chances for you to win. 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

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We're Sunny 92.3 as we head into the weekend. 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And let's see, your keyword for today is science.

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1: And 24 eastbound, still busy. It's going to be about a half an hour from I-59 to downtown, then 12 or 13 minutes to get from downtown to the split. Westbound 24, 20 to 25 minutes from the split to downtown. Southbound 27 lined up to get onto 24 westbound. 153 northbound, that earlier broken down vehicle right near the dam. That's all been cleared out of the way. However, north of the dam, we do have an accident, 153 at North Point Boulevard. So expect delays both directions through there. Meantime, 75 is looking good both ways between Cleveland and Dalton.
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18: Increasing clouds tonight with lows near 70.
17: Saturday. Chances for scattered storms, some of which could become strong to severe. High temperatures in the mid-80s. And for Sunday, a few showers and storms still possible with high temps also in the mid-80s. From the Storm Track 9 Weather Center, I'm meteorologist Olivia Glass.
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1: We're sunny 92.3. 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

sunny 92.3, not a day goes by that we don't remember our legendary Luther Massengill. 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Whether you've lost a pet or maybe you found somebody's four-legged friend, you can share that info with the entire community. 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It's Luther's Lost Pets, continuing the tradition of caring for our community on Sunny 92.3.

0: today, Sunny 92.3. I love it when you can find a loophole that makes things cheaper. And there's a guy that runs a small business who found a way to keep his customers' shipping costs down, including a small bag of rocks in the packages. I guess there's a loophole where a package could cost more if it doesn't weigh enough.
1: This is a 13.1-ounce order going to Colorado. 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
0: So someone pointed out that packages that are 2 to 5 pounds can be heavy enough that they can go through automated sorting machines. But if it's less than that, they may need to be dealt with manually. So that's why the price goes down when it's slightly heavier. Box of rocks that's absolutely free. It works.
2: 8:24 eastbound is still going to be about a half an hour from I-59 to downtown, then 12 or 13 minutes from downtown to the split. Westbound 24, 25 or 30 minutes from the split to downtown. Southbound 27 lined up to get onto 24 westbound. 153 northbound, still a little busy toward the dam. The problem is north of the dam, there's still that accident working right at North Point Boulevard, and that is slowing traffic both directions through there on 153. 75 northbound, a little slow passing Cleveland. A little slow passing Ooltewah. Southbound on 75 looks good. Watch out for an accident Cummings Highway at Birmingham Highway.
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0: And at 432, 24 eastbound is still 25 or 30 minutes to get from I-59 to downtown. And then it's going to be about 15 or 16 minutes from downtown to the split. We did have a broken down vehicle right at the bottom of the ridge cut. That's all been moved out of the way. Westbound 24 is still 25 or 30 minutes from the split to downtown. Southbound 27 lined up to get onto 24 westbound. Meanwhile, 153 northbound, you're still a little busy making your way toward the dam, and traffic is going to be slow north of the dam due to that accident, 153 at North Point Boulevard. 75 is looking good both ways between Cleveland and Dalton. Maybe a little slow passing Ooltewah. Watch out for accidents. Cummings Highway at Birmingham Highway, Hickson Pike at North Point Boulevard, and Dayton Pike at Montlake Road.
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Sabrina Carpenter and Manchild on Sunny 92.3. Are you starting to feel a little stressed because of back to school? Well, if you are, I've got a great way for you to de-stress, and I'll tell you how coming up.

0: Today is sunny 92.3. You know, in today's age, especially with school getting ready to be started, a lot of us get very, very stressed. Well, there's a new study that shows 10 minutes of listening to birdsong can help you get rid of your stress. The key is that you must be listening to the birdsong in a forest area. Just listening to the birds in an office setting won't cut it, so you don't need the sound effects. You just need to walk into the forest, be quiet, be still, and listen to the birds. And it gets rid of the stress. We can all use a little help in that area these days.
1: And 24 eastbound, still busy, 25 or 30 minutes to get from I-59 to downtown. Then it's going to be about 15 minutes from downtown to the split. That earlier broken down vehicle at the bottom of the ridge cut, that has been cleared out of the way. Westbound 24, 20 to 25 minutes from the split to downtown. Southbound 27, lining up to get on to 24 westbound. North of the dam on 153, still slow around North Point Boulevard with that earlier accident there. Meantime, 75 northbound is just a bit slow, making your way past Ooltewah. Southbound on 75 is good. Watch out for accidents. Cummings Highway at Birmingham Highway, Browns Ferry Road just south of I-24, and Hickson Pike near North Point Boulevard.
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4: From the Storm Track 9 Weather Center.
5: Clouds returning tonight and lows in the low 70s. On Saturday, a cloudy and humid day. Some scattered showers and storms possible during the morning through early afternoon, followed by a break and then a return chance of storms late day and evening. Some of those could be severe. Highs low to mid 80s. Partly sunny on Sunday, many afternoon thunder showers and mid 80s. For the Storm Track 9 Weather Center, I'm meteorologist David Glenn.
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0: From the sunny 92.3 HEP Electrical Studios. 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
1: We're sunny 92.3. 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

Gritty Polity. I haven't said that in a very long time. It's Perfect Way, Sunny 92.3. Hey, don't forget about Nightfall. 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

0: We are today's Sunny 92.3. 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
1: And 24 eastbound, still a busy ride, a half an hour, maybe a little longer to get from I-59 to downtown, then 14 or 15 minutes from downtown to the split. Westbound 24, you're looking at half an hour or so to get from the split to downtown, then you're good. Southbound 27 lined up to get onto 24 westbound. 153 northbound, a little busy toward the dam, but no real problem. 75 northbound, just a bit slow passing Ooltewah. Southbound 75 is good. Watch out for accidents. Browns Ferry Road just south of I-24 and Brainerd Road at McBryan.
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0: And at 532, 24 eastbound, 25 or 30 minutes, My 59 to downtown, then 14 or 15 minutes from downtown to the split. Westbound 24, 20 to 25 minutes from the split to downtown, then you're good. Southbound 27, all stacked up to get onto 24 westbound. 153 northbound, a little busy toward the dam. There is a broken down vehicle as you pass Amnicola. Everything off on the right shoulder, not blocking any lanes. 75 northbound, just a bit slow passing Oldowa. Southbound 75, everything is good. And we still have accidents working Browns Ferry Road just south of I-24 and Brainerd at McBrien.
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0: today is sunny 92.3, and I had a lot of people ask, you know, where are good places to get lettuce right now because of the parasite that's going around on iceberg lettuce. 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
1: And still a few slow spots slowing you down. 24 eastbound is going to be about 25 or 30 minutes from I-59 to downtown. And then 13 or 14 minutes from downtown to the split. Westbound 24, 25 or 30 minutes from the split to downtown. Southbound 27 still stacked up to get on to 24 westbound. 153 is good between I-75 and the dam. 75 northbound a little slow passing Ooltewah. Just Friday afternoon traffic. Southbound on 75. Everything looks good.
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5: From the Storm Track 9 Weather Center.
6: Clouds returning tonight and lows in the low 70s. On Saturday, a cloudy and humid day. Some scattered showers and storms possible during the morning through early afternoon, followed by a break and then a return chance of storms late day and evening. Some of those can be severe. Highs low to mid 80s. Partly sunny on Sunday, many afternoon thundershowers and mid 80s. For the Storm Track 9 Weather Center, I'm meteorologist David Glenn.
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1: And traffic has improved over the last half hour or so. Still a little busy, 24 eastbound, 20 to 25 minutes to get from I-59 to downtown. And then it's going to be 11 or 12 minutes from downtown to the split. Westbound 24, 12 or 13 minutes from the top of the ridge cut to downtown. 153 is good between I-75 and the dam. 75 looking good between Cleveland and Dalton. Watch out for accidents. 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

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It's Kim and Robin in the afternoon. Tony Lorraine starting right at 7 o'clock with Throwback Nation. This plays every Friday and Saturday night, and it's cool because it's all 80s and all 90s music, so it kind of takes you back. It's really a lot of fun. Billy Idol now, and you're up a yell on Sunny 92.3.

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I can't go for that. We're sunny 92.3. It's time for Robin and I to head home. Have a great weekend. I'll actually see you back here tomorrow afternoon. Thanks for being a part of sunny 92.3. 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I'll leave you with DeBarge and Rhythm of the Night on sunny 92.3. 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
3: The Storm Track 9 Weather Center.
4: Clouds returning tonight and lows in the low 70s. On Saturday, a cloudy and humid day. Some scattered showers and storms possible during the morning through early afternoon, followed by a break and then a return chance of storms late day and evening. Some of those can be severe. Highs low to mid 80s. Partly sunny on Sunday, many afternoon thunder showers and mid 80s. For the Storm Track 9 Weather Center, I'm meteorologist David Glenn.

0: From the sunny 92.3 HEP Plumbing Studios. 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
1: We're sunny 92.3. 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

variety. Sunny 92.3 is on. Let's get this night off to a great start. That song you just need to hear tonight. That's what it's all about. The All Request Hour off and running. I'm Tony Lorino. We'd love to hear from you. 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
0: Normal Friday night might be pizza, might be burgers, might be tacos, but Julia?
2: I'm heading over to the Jellyfish Bar now to go get some oysters because I've been craving them for a little while now.
0: Oh, nice little takeout run. How do you do your oysters, Julia?
2: A little bit of Tabasco, some horseradish, and some lemon.
0: Boom. Boom.
2: Mm-hmm.
0: Triple boom. I love that.
2: That's all you need.
0: Sounds good to me. Let's upgrade that Friday night plan with a great song to go along with whatever you're doing for takeout. 877-909-1989. We'll get to David Bowie to go along with the oysters for Julia. And whatever you'd like is a little side, a little appetizer for dinner tonight, hit us up. 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

0: 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Alanis for Kim. She's your go-to at karaoke. Am I going to have to come up there and sing karaoke on Alanis with you?
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0: 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You singing along tonight, too? 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

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Have you gotten your game board yet so you can play along with all the good prizes? Yeah, let's do it now. 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

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Danny learned to play the guitar because she grew up with this woman in her life. Yeah, we need more female guitarists showing them how it's done. Danny, enjoy. Here's your Joan Jett.

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10: From the Storm Track 9 Weather Center.
11: Clouds returning tonight and lows in the low 70s. On Saturday, a cloudy and humid day. Some scattered showers and storms possible during the morning through early afternoon, followed by a break and then a return chance of storms late day and evening. Some of those can be severe. Highs low to mid 80s. Partly sunny on Sunday, many afternoon thunder showers and mid 80s. From the Storm Track 9 Weather Center, I'm meteorologist David Glenn.

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